0: some time to get me in a better state of mind.
1: Give me kiss, monster.

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I know I was your rock, and I still am. Saying goodbye is just not ever easy. But why you crying? 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
0: Sing it.
1: We will rock you.
2: Καλό μεσημέρι, καλώς ήρθατε, καλώς σας βρήκαμε. 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